0: From cost reduction to energy storage, Shanxi's energy transition is advancing forward through individual concrete breakthroughs. Since the beginning of summer, the purchasing and sales of camping and barbecue ingredients and materials have been booming, igniting a new hot tide of summer consumption. From the smoke of war to rural revitalization, the Duiyun Cave in Xiaxian County, Yuncheng, has witnessed the ethical leap of an old revolutionary base area. Hello and welcome to Exploring Shanxi, I'm Zhu Jing. Photovoltaic cell manufacturing is inseparable from metallic silver. A company in Shanxi used aluminum to replace silver, directly reducing costs by nearly 20%. Electricity generated by wind and photovoltaic power is sometimes more and sometimes less. How can it be stored and utilized?Recently, a large-scale energy storage power station in Linfen was put into operation, capable of storing 400,000 kilowatt-hours of electricity at one time. From cost reduction to energy storage, Shanxi's energy transition is advancing forward through individual concrete breakthroughs.
1: 这里呢是山西综改区，那我身旁的这条生产线啊，生产的呢是应用了纳米克技术的光伏电池，这批电池呢也是首次在这里实现量产。
2: Currently, we have produced million pieces of nanotechnology cells, which are being sent to Taizhou modules for photovoltaic module encapsulation.
3: Silver paste is an indispensable raw material for photovoltaic cell manufacturing.But the price of silver remains high. Relying on new technology, the nanotechnology cells mass produced by this enterprise have reduced costs.
2: Our nanotechnology cells use aluminum paste to replace silver paste.
3: Replacing silver with aluminum is something the industry has long wanted to do. But aluminum easily permeates into silicon wafers, destroying the cell structure.The research and development team spent 6 years and tens of thousands of debugging sessions before finally bringing aluminum replacing silver from the laboratory to the mass production line.
4: Silver is nearly 20,000 yuan, or about $2,760 per kilogram, while aluminum is only around 100 yuan, or about $13.8 per kilogram. After replacing silver paste with aluminum paste, the total manufacturing cost of photovoltaic cells can be reduced by 15 to 20%.
3: Not long ago, in the Linfen Economic Development Zone, a large-scale independent energy storage power station was grid-connected and put into operation.
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3: This power station is like a power bank for the power grid storing electricity when photovoltaic power is generated in large quantities at noon and wind power is sufficient at night, and releasing electricity during the peak power consumption periods in the morning and evening, achieving electricity storage during valleys and power supply during peaks. As the energy storage power station with the largest grid-connected operational scale in Linfen currently, the operation of the project will comprehensively enhance the local power grid's peak shaving and frequency regulation capabilities, and improve the consumption and utilization rate of new energy.From the silver reduction and cost reduction of photovoltaic cells to the charging and peak shaving of energy storage power stations, Shanxi's energy transition is developing amid breaking thorny problems through individual concrete breakthroughs.
0: Since the beginning of summer, the purchase and sales of ingredients and materials related to camping and barbecue have been booming, igniting a new boom in summer consumption.
3: As summer temperatures rise, camping plus barbecue has become a popular choice for citizens in the large-scale agricultural and sideline products wholesale market in Taiwan. Barbecue ingredients are rich in variety and sufficiently stocked. Merchants state that May to

October each year is the peak sales season for barbecue ingredients, with meat, vegetable, and pastry skewers accounting for 80% of the total consumption of barbecue ingredients. To meet people's different requirements for ingredients, many merchants distributing fresh meat have added free cutting services, cutting and skewering on the spot to guarantee ingredient freshness.The barbecue wave has not only driven the sales of ingredients, but also driven the average daily sales volume of related supplies such as barbecue grills and charcoal to grow by over 15%. Outdoor leisure and night market economy continue to heat up. Barbecue consumption has become a popularized summer leisure method.Effectively driving the linked recovery of industrial chains such as fresh food retail and cold chain logistics, releasing fiery summer consumption vitality.

0: At the foot of Jiwang Mountain in the southern Shanxi region, there is an ancient architectural complex, Duiyun Cave. A century ago, this was a secret stronghold of the southern Shanxi Revolution, where the sparks of revolution were quietly passed through caves and secret passages. A century later, it is now a national 4A level tourist attraction, where red historic sites and green hills and trees complement each other. From the smoke of war to rural revitalization, Duiyun Cave has witnessed the epical leap of the old revolutionary base area.
1: At the Duiyun Cave Scenic Area in Shaxin County, a group of party members are conducting a theme party day activity. In the exhibition room, pieces of historical relics and pictures relate that revolutionary period. In 1922, the revolutionary pioneer founded the Pingming Middle School here, sowing the first spark of revolution for southern Shanxi. In June 1928,The Hedong Special Committee of the Communist Party of China was established here, making an indelible contribution to the revolutionary cause of southern Shanxi and even the whole country. Today, Duiyun Cave has become an important position for party members and cadres to perceive their original aspiration and temper their party spirit. At Duiyun Cave,Revolutionary relics such as the secret printing factory and hidden secret tunnels remain well preserved to this day. Over these years, the local government has adhered to developing during production, repairing the historical appearance with traditional crafts, while simultaneously making red history a touchable past through exhibition upgrading and multimedia means.
2: We have carried out scene restoration for the old site of the Hedong Special Committee, including Jia Kangjie's office at that time, the meeting place, and the classroom of Pingmin Middle School. Meanwhile, we present the 30-year revolutionary history of the Hedong Special Committee and the Yuncheng region in the form of words and pictures, so that the younger generation can understand it and remember it.
1: In 2022, Duiyun Cave successfully created a national 4A level tourist attraction. In 2025, it received nearly 130,000 tourist arrivals, a year-on-year increase of 22.13%, becoming an important fulcrum for leveraging rural revitalization.
0: That's all for today's Exploring Shanxi. Before we go, don't forget to scan the QR code below to watch previous videos of our program. See you next time.

0: From cost reduction to energy storage, Shanxi's energy transition is advancing forward through individual concrete breakthroughs. Since the beginning of summer, the purchasing and sales of camping and barbecue ingredients and materials have been booming, igniting a new hot tide of summer consumption. From the smoke of war to rural revitalization, the Duiyun Cave in Xiaxian County, Yuncheng, has witnessed the ethical leap of an old revolutionary base area. Hello and welcome to Exploring Shanxi, I'm Zhu Jing. Photovoltaic cell manufacturing is inseparable from metallic silver. A company in Shanxi used aluminum to replace silver, directly reducing costs by nearly 20%. Electricity generated by wind and photovoltaic power is sometimes more and sometimes less. How can it be stored and utilized?Recently, a large-scale energy storage power station in Linfen was put into operation, capable of storing 400,000 kilowatt-hours of electricity at one time. From cost reduction to energy storage, Shanxi's energy transition is advancing forward through individual concrete breakthroughs.
1: 这里呢是山西综改区，那我身旁的这条生产线啊，生产的呢是应用了纳米克技术的光伏电池，这批电池呢也是首次在这里实现量产。
2: Currently, we have produced million pieces of nanotechnology cells, which are being sent to Taizhou modules for photovoltaic module encapsulation.
3: Silver paste is an indispensable raw material for photovoltaic cell manufacturing.But the price of silver remains high. Relying on new technology, the nanotechnology cells mass produced by this enterprise have reduced costs.
2: Our nanotechnology cells use aluminum paste to replace silver paste.
3: Replacing silver with aluminum is something the industry has long wanted to do. But aluminum easily permeates into silicon wafers, destroying the cell structure.The research and development team spent 6 years and tens of thousands of debugging sessions before finally bringing aluminum replacing silver from the laboratory to the mass production line.
4: Silver is nearly 20,000 yuan, or about $2,760 per kilogram, while aluminum is only around 100 yuan, or about $13.8 per kilogram. After replacing silver paste with aluminum paste, the total manufacturing cost of photovoltaic cells can be reduced by 15 to 20%.
3: Not long ago, in the Linfen Economic Development Zone, a large-scale independent energy storage power station was grid-connected and put into operation.
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0: at noon and wind power is sufficient at night, and releasing electricity during the peak power consumption periods in the morning and evening, achieving electricity storage during valleys and power supply during peaks. As the energy storage power station with the largest grid-connected operational scale in Linfeng currently,The operation of the project will comprehensively enhance the local power grid's peak shaving and frequency regulation capabilities, and improve the consumption and utilization rate of new energy. From the silver reduction and cost reduction of photovoltaic cells to the charging and peak shaving of energy storage power stations, Shanxi's energy transition is developing amid breaking thorny problems through individual concrete breakthroughs.
1: Since the beginning of summer, the purchase and sales of ingredients and materials related to camping and barbecue have been booming, igniting a new boom in summer consumption.
0: As summer temperatures rise, camping plus barbecue has become a popular choice for citizens in the large-scale agricultural and sideline products wholesale market in Taiwan. Barbecue ingredients are rich in variety and sufficiently stocked. Merchants state that May to October each year is the peak sales season for barbecue ingredients, with meat, vegetable, and pastry skewers accounting for 80% of the total consumption of barbecue ingredients. To meet people's different requirements for ingredients, many merchants distributing fresh meat have added free cutting services, cutting and skewering on the spot to guarantee ingredient freshness.The barbecue wave has not only driven the sales of ingredients, but also driven the average daily sales volume of related supplies such as barbecue grills and charcoal to grow by over 15%. Outdoor leisure and night market economy continue to heat up. Barbecue consumption has become a popularized summer leisure method, effectively driving the linked recovery of industrial chains such as fresh food retail and cold chain logistics, releasing fiery summer consumption vitality.

0: At the foot of Jiwang Mountain in the southern Shanxi region, there is an ancient architectural complex, Duiyun Cave. A century ago, this was a secret stronghold of the southern Shanxi Revolution, where the sparks of revolution were quietly passed through caves and secret passages. A century later, it is now a national 4A level tourist attraction, where red historic sites and green hills and trees complement each other. From the smoke of war to rural revitalization, Duiyun Cave has witnessed the epical leap of the old revolutionary base area.
1: At the Duiyun Cave scenic area in Shaxing County, a group of party members are conducting a theme party day activity. In the exhibition room, pieces of historical relics and pictures relate that revolutionary period.In 1922, the revolutionary pioneer founded the Ping Ming Middle School here, sowing the first spark of revolution for southern Shanxi. In June 1928, the Hedong Special Committee of the Communist Party of China was established here, making an indelible contribution to the revolutionary cause of southern Shanxi and even the whole country.Today, Duiyun Cave has become an important position for party members and cadres to perceive their original aspiration and temper their party spirit. At Duiyun Cave, revolutionary relics such as the secret printing factory and hidden secret tunnels remain well preserved to this day.Over these years, the local government has adhered to developing during production, repairing the historical appearance with traditional crafts, while simultaneously making red history a touchable past through exhibition upgrading and multimedia means.
2: We have carried out scene restoration for the old site of the Hedong Special Committee, including

0: Jia Kongjie's office at that time, the meeting place, and the classroom of Pingmin Middle School. Meanwhile, we present the 30-year revolutionary history of the Hedong Special Committee and the Yuncheng region in the form of words and pictures, so that the younger generation can understand it and remember it.
1: In 2022, Duyun Cave successively created a national 4A-level tourist attraction. In 2025, it received nearly 130,000 tourist arrivals, a year-on-year increase of 22.13%, becoming an important fulcrum for leveraging rural revitalization.
2: That's all for today's Exploring Shanxi. Before we go, don't forget to scan the QR code below to watch previous videos of our program. See you next time.